0: 90s. Real 90s radio.
1: Regulators. You regulate any stealing of his property. We're damn good, too. But you can't be any geek off the street. Gotta be handy with the steel if you know what I mean. Earn your keep.

tomorrow might bring. 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'Cause time is slipping away.

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0: heart and we will then have some sweet pillow talk. I'm bombastic, tell me fantastic. Don't remember boxes as a Mr. Rowe.
1: Für Duisburg, Wuppertal, Hamm. 90s, 90s spielt den coolen Sound der 90er für Nordrhein-Westfalen. 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